0: 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Csak itt, a Rádió D-ben.
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1: You have been listening to the RAF on the air. The members of the RAF who took part included A.C. Oliver Wakefield, Sergeants Ivor Morton and Dave Kay, the Royal Air Force Dance Orchestra under Sergeant Jimmy Miller, and your compere was Bill Fraser. The program was produced by Corporal Harry Allen Tarr.

of you. When you're good, you're very good, but when you're bad, you're bad as can be. Gee, you want a little lovin', you want a little huggin', then when I begin, you see. You keep a yes and knowin', and then you start throwin' chairs and books and things at me. Every time you ask me in the parlor, then you holler for your mother and brother. Positively, absolutely, honey, you're a mystery. As far as I can see, first you tell me this and then you tell me that. When I get with you, I don't know what.

0: Once again, the Royal Air Force is on the air. With A.C. Oliver Wakefield, Sergeants Ivor Morton and Dave Kay, and the dance band of the Royal Air Force, conducted by Sergeant Jimmy Miller, who opened the program with Pennsylvania Polka.
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0: What's the use of trying not to fall? 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
1: cause you took advantage of me.
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1: my elbow from my ear.
0: Suffer something awful each time you go,
1: and much worse when you're near.
0: Here I am with all my bridges burned, just a babe in arms where you're concerned. So lock

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You know, if you were to follow a busy doctor as he makes his daily round of calls, you'd find yourself having a mighty busy time keeping up with him. Time out, for many men of medicine, usually means just long enough to enjoy a cigarette. And because they know what a pleasure it is to smoke a mild, good-tasting cigarette, they're particular about the brand they choose. In a repeated national survey, doctors in all branches of medicine, doctors in all parts of the country were asked, "What cigarette do you smoke, doctor?" Once again, the brand named most was Camel. Yes, according to this repeated nationwide survey, more doctors smoke Camels than any other cigarette. Why not change to Camels for the next 30 days and see what a difference it makes in your smoking enjoyment? See how Camels agree with your throat. See how mild and good-tasting a cigarette can be.

0: Now, here's a real solution to many of your Christmas shopping problems.
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0: Give Fatima. They're extra mild.
1: Yes, Fatima is the long cigarette which contains the finest Turkish and domestic tobaccos superbly blended to make Fatima extra mild. Yes, extra mild.
0: So give Fatima for Christmas in the attractive golden yellow carton.
1: It's the long cigarette that has doubled and redoubled its smokers. Yes, more and more smokers every day agree. Fatima is the best of all long cigarettes.
2: Egy pohár, két pohár, meg abból egészségére válik.

0: The local news of the week. At midnight Saturday, the telephones in this city will be changed to dial service, and all telephone numbers will be changed. Late this week, new directories will be delivered. Here are a few important suggestions for the use of your dial telephone. Before calling any number, first secure the number from your new directory. Then remove the receiver and listen for the dial tone. It sounds like this. That tone indicates everything is ready for your call. With the receiver off the hook, dial the desired number. For example, suppose you want to dial 23650. Dial each numeral in this manner, pulling the dial around to the finger stop each time. Be sure to allow the dial to freely return to its normal position. And this is the ringing signal. If the line is busy, you'll hear this busy signal. Until Saturday midnight, please use your present directory and make your calls in the usual manner.
1: Hallo, hallo. Elhangzott Kacsak Bajatló, Leonkavaló Bajatló operájából énekelte Környei Béla. 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

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What is it with the babe next door? 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

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And the price fits your pocket.

0: said, no, I'll bet them out $2, which you owe me.
1: Listen, Sam, I'm going to pay them $2, but I can't pay it now. I'll pay it tomorrow.
0: That's what you said.
1: But I listen, Sam, ain't we been dubbed long, long time?
0: Yes, we is.
1: And ain't we been sticking together through thick and thin?
0: Yeah, that's just the reason I'm going to thin out on you. You got too thick for me.
1: Man, I'm going to pay it tomorrow.
0: Mm-hmm, that's what you said. Take your tomorrow and give me today.
1: Man, I'm gonna pay you tomorrow.
0: Or your tomorrow is too far away.
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0: Ah, home sweet home, the little nest, where after work a man can rest, or take a peaceful stroll outdoors, doing little simple chores.
1: Weed the garden, cut the grass, paint the window, fix the glass, trim the shrubbery, grind the axe, but take it easy, dear. 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

0: What's that I hear at 12 o'clock in the daytime? Church bell ringing.
1: Man, you don't hear no church bell ringing at 12 o'clock in the day.
0: Yes, indeed. Somebody must be dead.
1: Ain't nobody dead. Somebody must be dead drunk.
0: No, I think it's a funeral.
1: Hey, looky here. I believe it is a funeral. I believe I hear that trombone phone.

Madame Pompadour was on the barroom floor, said all the gentlemen obviously. The madam has the cutest personality. And think of all the books, of all the berries, looks, what was it made her, the toast of fairy. She had a well-developed personality. And what did Romeo say in Juliet, or Piero in Pirate, or Jupiter in Juno, you know. And when Salome danced and had the boys in trance, no doubt it must have been easy to see that she knew how to use her personality.

Every time I hear that march from Lohengrin, I am always on the outside looking in. Maybe that is why I see the funny side when I see a fallen brother take a bride. Weddings make a lot of people sad, but if you're not the groom, they're not so bad. Another bride, another June, another sunny honeymoon, another season, another reason for making whoopee.

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I'll be glad when you're dead, you rascal, you. I'll be standing on the corner high, you rascal, you. I'll be standing on the corner lap down, you rascal, you. I'll be standing on the corner high when they bring your body by. I'll be glad when you're gone, you rascal, you. 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You might think I'm telling you a story, you rascal, you. You might think I'm telling you a story, but if I don't mean it, glory, be glad.

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So there, Nicholas, don't be so ridiculous. You're a gay or reprobate, making rounds till very late. But all your best friends say that you don't rate, and that's straight. 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